fondest hopes now rest in you. Remember, there's nothing you can't do. So believe and be brave.

I still remember the piano playing the same old melodies. The late night crowd was wild and loud, but then a shot outside the

I don't want it now. Shove it up your Sherman. And no more fastness.

0: count?
1: Yes, Sam.
0: This will be my shining hour, calm and happy and bright.

0: Here's the scam. The song was named after Sam.
1: Sam who?
0: Sam Houston.
1: Oh, may I say with pride, where I reside, they call it Dean's Song.
0: That's quite a group you got going for you too, pal.
1: There's no bigger choir that you could hire for singing Dean's Song.
0: They make the Mormon Tabernacle sound like a trio.
1: Sam.

0: June. We'll call it Clyde's song.
1: Clyde's song.
0: Here's a happy tune.
2: It's a sweet melody, and I'm happy to say it was named after me, but he's calling it
0: Clyde's song. Catchy as can be.
2: No, I don't like to beef, and I'm sorry to say that the man is a thief, but he's calling it
0: it's Clyde's song. Nothing on your mind.
2: There's a lot on my mind, and I'm laying here saying you're being a guy because you're calling it
0: Clyde's song.
2: My Italian friend, we have reached the end. We just don't seem to blend.
0: Sam, let's compromise.

0: happy. It's Sam's song.
1: It's not Pete Epstein's song.
0: Sam's song.
1: It's not Mona's song.
0: It's Sam's song.
1: The only thing I know is that when this record come out, it better be called Sam's song, or you're going to get a nasty letter from my solicitor, Calhoun. That's Sam's song.
0: Sam's song. Introduce your boys.
1: Can we introduce, ladies and gentlemen? May we take time out to have you meet a couple of more guys. On trumpet, my guy is Ronald Jones. On drums, Michael Silver. On guitar, Terry Rosen. And on the bongos, Mr. Johnny Mendoza. Would you please, a nice big hand?
0: Ladies and gentlemen. Shh. I can't do this.

0: each other in the same way. Remember when or why?
1: When or when? Clothes you're wearing.
0: Clothes you wore. Smile, you were smiling, you were smiling then. And remember when or how?
1: The way you wear your hat.
0: Oh, yeah.
1: The way you sip your tea.

0: Hello, doll.
1: Hello, doll.
0: Tan.
1: Amen.
0: Hello, doll.
2: Hello, doll.
0: Twelve.
2: Twelve.